0: Hey Alice, would you be my I'll break out if you want to. We just gonna keep going till the lights go out. 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Baby, you're the greatest.
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Cause you make me wanna

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You could see in the stars how we both would enjoy it.

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Happiness and a certain form is a feeling that I didn't know.